Hey, you. Hope the Wednesday's been decent so far. Thank you for listening. I'm Dylan. Today, let's talk about Car Ranch, stolen fingerprints, and I made a new friend yesterday, Nell, who brings her own beer to the hairdresser. I'll tell you all about her. Thank you for choosing to listen today.

0: There is a new Bon Jovi biopic in development. Universal Pictures is doing this. It says defining rock acts of the 80s. Bon Jovi is said to be involved a little bit. Of course, there's absolutely no release date for this yet. But yeah, I'll watch another movie about Bon Jovi.
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6: The Miami Dolphins have agreed to a four-year contract extension worth up to $68 million with running back Devon Achane, according to NFL insider Jordan Schultz. Seahawks will open the season at home with a Super Bowl rematch against the Patriots. NFL also announcing that the first ever Thanksgiving Eve game will take place on November 25th, that Wednesday, as the Rams host the Packers. And more international matchups announced. The Saints play the Steelers in Paris Week 7, Lions, Patriots against, that's in Munich Week 10. Major League Baseball, the Reds with a 6-5 lead over the Nationals. Phillies and Red Sox tied one apiece in the sixth. Tampa Bay and Toronto scoreless, and the Tigers have a 2-1 lead over the Mets in the third inning. Earlier, we saw Max Fried leave the Yankees 7-0 loss at Baltimore after three innings. He said left elbow posterior soreness, and Mets catcher Francisco Alvarez will need surgery after being diagnosed with a torn meniscus in his right knee.
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9: Clear tonight, lows near 40, north winds near 5. Tomorrow, sunny, 77. Tomorrow night, showers and thunderstorms likely, 55. Friday, sunny, 89. Saturday, sunny, isolated showers, 84. Sunday, showers likely, possibly a thunderstorm.

0: storm, 82. Monday, showers likely, possibly a thunderstorm, 82.
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At what age is it that you can just start to do whatever you want, whenever you want? And, you know, you're older, so society, they just let you. I'm Dylan. Yesterday, I had a hair appointment, and it was about an hour into my hair appointment, so I was almost done, and they set this lady next to me. I'm guessing late 70s, and her name was Nell, and she sits down, and out of her purse, she pulls a full brewski in the koozie, pops the top, and now Nell and I are sitting next to each other in chairs, right? And there's a lady across from us, and she does that to Nell. And Nell looks at me and she said, "I'm so sorry." I was like, I like your style. Do you have another beer in there for me? I would love that. And she giggled. I said, "What's your name? We should be friends." She said, "I'm Nell." Now, I talked to Nell for quite a while. She would not tell me how old she was. So at what age can we just

The person at work that you don't upset because they know where everything is and really what everybody is up to. I mean, obviously you don't want to upset the boss. Thanks for listening. I'm Dylan. But I was thinking about the receptionist. Today is National Receptionist Day. You always want to be nice to the receptionist. They know where everything is.

0: 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Tomah Area Community Theater presents The One That Got Away. This is the final weekend run for this because they did it last weekend as well. TomahAct.com is going to have all the info.
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5: At the half of Game 5, Eastern Conference semifinal series tied 2 games apiece. Detroit has an 8-point lead. Them playing at home now 60-52. Detroit being led in scoring by Cade Cunningham's 20 first half points on 7-for-14 shooting. Tobias Harris has 10. Dennis Jenkins adds 9. Duncan Robinson unable to play in this game. He's scratched with back soreness. Jenkins in the starting lineup in his place. James Harden had 13 points. He and Max Strus, the only two Cavaliers in double figures. Max Strus has 12. In the NHL, 16 minutes left in the third period. Minnesota has a 3-0 lead over Colorado in that Western Conference playoff series. Colorado with a 3-1 series.

0: Rockies lead in that series. Top of the ninth inning, the Rockies lead the Pirates 7-4. Top of the ninth inning as well, it's 6-6. Nationals and the Reds, bottom of the eighth. I'm Martin Weiss.
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6: Clear tonight, lows near 40, north winds near 5. Tomorrow, sunny, 77. Tomorrow night, showers and thunderstorms likely, 55. Friday, sunny, 89. Saturday, sunny, isolated showers, 84. Sunday, showers likely, possibly a thunderstorm, 82. Monday, showers likely, possibly a thunderstorm, 82.
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0: Looks like Journey has added 40 more dates to their Mammoth Final Frontier tour. If you've never seen them, you're going to have another opportunity. And Marshall has unveiled a Cosmic Jimi Hendrix 60th anniversary, new velvet covered. It's a Bluetooth speaker and amp bundle. That thing is, it's really cool.
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Do you have anything in your vehicle that other people might find odd? I'm Dylan. Let's talk about Car Ranch. Mother went viral on Instagram. Listen, before we even get into it, we do not recommend Car Ranch, but I'll tell you more about this.

Do you have anything in your vehicle that other people might think is odd? This is more than odd. I think this is unsafe. A mother on Instagram is going viral for explaining how her daughter has car ranch. So she just gets extra packets of ranch when she's at a fast food place and is totally cool with eating it, even if it's been in the car for months. Getting hot, getting cold, getting hot. I don't know what kind of preservatives are in ranch, but

0: Would you go see a musical about Weird Al Yankovic? Because it's coming. It's in the works right now. It's called Dare to Be Stupid, Weird Al Musical. I didn't see a release date. I bet if you would have told Weird Al 2 decades ago, hey, you're going to be on Broadway, he would have said, yeah, right. But here we are.
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7: The NFL announcing some of the schedule moves ahead of the full release tomorrow. Announced the first ever Thanksgiving Eve game will take place against the when the Rams host the Green Bay Packers. Some international matchups announced, including the Saints against the Steelers in Paris week 7 and the Lions against the Patriots. That'll be in Munich week 10. The Dolphins agreed to a 4-year contract extension worth $68 million with running back Devon Achane. That's according to NFL insider Jordan Schultz. And the Seahawks will open the season with a Super Bowl rematch against

0: the Patriots. In Major League Baseball, right now, Max Fried left today's 7-0 loss to the New York Yankees at the hands of the Baltimore Orioles after three innings when he left with left elbow posterior soreness. Francisco Alvarez will need surgery, New York Mets catcher, after he was diagnosed with a torn meniscus in his right knee. And with 3 minutes, 14 seconds left in the third quarter, the Pistons lead the Cavaliers 75-73.
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3: Clear tonight, lows near 40, north winds near 5. Tomorrow, sunny, 77. Tomorrow night, showers and thunderstorms likely, 55. Friday, sunny, 89. Saturday, sunny, isolated showers, 84. Sunday, showers likely, possibly a thunderstorm, 82. Monday, showers likely, possibly a thunderstorm, 82.
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0: 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So this was happening today, but it's also happening tomorrow, if you got time. 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
1: 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Life is so much better when it rocks.

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It will be out July 3rd. Splat is the title of that album. Now, they have released one song online if you want to look for this. Arrogant Boy is the name of that. And again, new Deep Purple, July 3rd is when the album's out.

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3: Two playoff overtime games as Game 5 of the Western Conference semifinals in the NHL went to overtime. Colorado scoring two late goals to force a 3-3 tie, then scoring the game-winning goal early in overtime to take a 4-3 win, sending Minnesota home. Colorado will advance to the Western Conference final. Donovan Mitchell hit a game-tying shot in regulation to force overtime in Game 5 of the Eastern Conference semifinals. Cleveland eventually stealing a win on the road 117-113. Cleveland led in scoring by James Harden. He had 30 points on 21 shots. Donovan Mitchell had 21. Cade Cunningham finished the night with 39 points. In Major League Baseball, Max Fried is going to have to get an MRI after he left his start against the Baltimore Orioles as the Orioles beat the Yankees 7-0. Fried had left elbow posterior soreness. The Rockies beat the Pirates 10-4 and Nationals 8-7 over the Reds in extra innings. The Braves get their 30th win of the year, beating the Cubs 4-1.
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11: Clear overnight. Temperatures near 40 at daybreak. North winds near 5. Thursday, sunny, 77. Thursday night, showers and thunderstorms likely, 55. Friday, sunny, 89. Saturday, sunny, isolated showers, 84. Sunday, showers likely, possibly a thunderstorm, 82. Monday, showers likely, possibly a thunderstorm, 82.
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0: When it's time for somebody to snap a picture, thank you for choosing to listen. I'm Dylan. You ever flash the peace sign? According to a new report, cell phones are capable of capturing such high-resolution images that it's possible that your fingerprints could be extracted from them if you make a peace sign, that hand gesture in selfies when it's a close photo like that. So what this article recommends is if you're going to post something like that online, right, just blur out your fingertips. Now, I don't know about you. I never flash the peace sign, but I have been known to do the bunny ears, which is pretty much the same thing, behind somebody's head in a picture. So maybe we should look at that the same way.
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All right, all right, all right. Woody Harrelson, Matthew McConaughey have an upcoming show. It's going to be called Brothers. Woody said that it's out this fall, and he compares it to Curb Your Enthusiasm because they both play themselves, but kind of fictionalized. Cool. I mean, I look forward to that. And again, we get that this fall.

I wonder if you saw this today. Paul McCartney declined his own roast before they did the Kevin Hart special. They almost did Paul McCartney instead of Kevin Hart. Part of me is not surprised that somebody like McCartney turned that down. Maybe that doesn't seem like his scene. We do get new music from McCartney. That is out. He's going to release a couple of songs May 29th.

0: Looks like Gene Simmons is bringing some legends together. Gene Simmons Legends of Rock Expo is happening into September in Las Vegas at one of the resorts. It is a three-day event that is going to feature, are you ready for this? Geezer Butler from Sabbath, Stuart Copeland from The Police, Dave Davies from The Kinks, Eric Singer, Tommy Thayer. This is cool. Tickets start at about $250, and they've got this, it says Black Diamond VIP access, and that would be, well, like $3,000. But that would be a whole lot of fun. I mean, it's not in the budget for me, but that's cool.
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5: Two playoff overtime games as Game 5 of the Western Conference semifinals in the NHL went to overtime. Colorado scoring two late goals to force a 3-3 tie, then scoring the game-winning goal early in overtime to take a 4-3 win, sending Minnesota home. Colorado will advance to the Western Conference final. Donovan Mitchell hit a game-tying shot in regulation to force overtime in Game 5 of the Eastern Conference semifinals. Cleveland eventually stealing a win on the road 117-113. Cleveland led in scoring by James Harden. He had 30 points on 21 shots. Donovan Mitchell had 21. Cade Cunningham finished the night with 39 points. In Major League Baseball, Max Fried is going to have to get an MRI after he left his start against the Baltimore Orioles as the Orioles beat the Yankees 7-0. Fried had left elbow posterior soreness. The Rockies beat

0: Pirates 10-4, and Nationals 8-7 over the Reds in extra innings. The Braves get their 30th win of the year, beating the Cubs 4-1.
1: Hey, John, why so glum?
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6: Clear overnight. Temperatures near 40 at daybreak. North winds near 5. Thursday, sunny, 77. Thursday night, showers and thunderstorms likely, 55. Friday, sunny, 89. Saturday, sunny, isolated showers, 84. Sunday, showers likely, possibly a thunderstorm, 82. Monday, showers likely, possibly a thunderstorm, 82.
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0: Thank you for choosing to listen to this station. That's going to do it for me. I'm Dylan. My time is up. I got to go. I appreciate you choosing to listen to us. I would love it if we could talk tomorrow. I'll be back again. We'll have it, you know, at about the same time.
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2: Evan Mobley had 6 late points to force overtime in Game 5 of the Eastern Conference Semifinals. Cleveland stealing a win on the road in the extra frame, 117-113. James Harden became the first player to score 30 points in a playoff game for 6 different teams. Game 5 of the Western Conference Semifinals went to overtime, Colorado forcing a 3-3 tie after Minnesota had a 3-1 lead for most of the game. Colorado then scored the game-winning goal about 4 minutes into the extra frame to take a 4-3 win in advance of the Western Conference Finals. Major League Baseball, Atlanta hits its 30th win of the year, 4-1 over the Cubs. White Sox continue their hot streak, beating the Royals 6-5. Max Fried's going to get an MRI for left elbow posterior soreness. He left his start against the Orioles early as the Yankees dropped 1-7-0. Shohei Ohtani pitched 7 no-run innings as the Dodgers beat the Giants 4-0. Extra innings wins for the Nationals and the Mets. I'm Martin Weiss.
3: Clear overnight. Temperatures near 40 at daybreak. North winds near 5. Thursday, sunny, 77. Thursday night, showers and thunderstorms likely, 55. Friday, sunny, 89. Saturday, sunny, isolated showers, 84. Sunday, showers likely, possibly a thunderstorm, 82. Monday, showers likely, possibly a thunderstorm, 82.
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the beginning, a guy named Les Paul picked up a guitar, and we sort of took it from there. 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
1: From the Fox Sports Studios in Los Angeles, here's Martin Weiss.
2: Evan Mobley had 6 late points to force overtime in Game 5 of the Eastern Conference Semifinals. Cleveland stealing a win on the road in the extra frame, 117-113. James Harden became the first player to score 30 points in a playoff game for 6 different teams. Game 5 of the Western Conference Semifinals went to overtime, Colorado forcing a 3-3 tie after Minnesota had a 3-1 lead for most of the game. Colorado then scored the game-winning goal about 4 minutes into the extra frame to take a 4-3 win in advance of the Western Conference Finals. Major League Baseball, Atlanta hits its 30th win of the year, 4-1 over the Cubs. White Sox continue their hot streak, beating the Royals 6-5. Max Fried's going to get an MRI for left elbow posterior soreness. He left his start against the Orioles early as the Yankees dropped 1-7-0. Shohei Ohtani pitched 7 no-run innings as the Dodgers beat the Giants 4-0. Extra innings wins for the Nationals and the Mets. I'm Martin Weiss.
3: Clear overnight. Temperatures near 40 at daybreak. North winds near 5. Thursday, sunny, 77. Thursday night, showers and thunderstorms likely, 55. Friday, sunny, 89. Saturday, sunny, isolated showers, 84. Sunday, showers likely, possibly a thunderstorm, 82. Monday, showers likely, possibly a thunderstorm, 82.
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2: Evan Mobley had 6 late points to force overtime in Game 5 of the Eastern Conference Semifinals. Cleveland stealing a win on the road in the extra frame, 117-113. James Harden became the first player to score 30 points in a playoff game for 6 different teams. Game 5 of the Western Conference Semifinals went to overtime, Colorado forcing a 3-3 tie after Minnesota had a 3-1 lead for most of the game. Colorado then scored the game-winning goal about 4 minutes into the extra frame to take a 4-3 win in advance of the Western Conference Finals. Major League Baseball, Atlanta hits its 30th win of the year, 4-1 over the Cubs. White Sox continue their hot streak, beating the Royals 6-5. Max Fried's going to get an MRI for left elbow posterior soreness. He left his start against the Orioles early as the Yankees dropped 1-7-0. Shohei Ohtani pitched 7 no-run innings as the Dodgers beat the Giants 4-0. Extra innings wins for the Nationals and the Mets. I'm Martin Weiss.
3: Clear overnight. Temperatures near 40 at daybreak. North winds near 5. Thursday, sunny, 77. Thursday night, showers and thunderstorms likely, 55. Friday, sunny, 89. Saturday, sunny, isolated showers, 84. Sunday, showers likely, possibly a thunderstorm, 82. Monday, showers likely, possibly a thunderstorm, 82.
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In the beginning, a guy named Les Paul picked up a guitar, and we sort of took it from there. 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
2: Evan Mobley had 6 late points to force overtime in Game 5 of the Eastern Conference semifinals. Cleveland stealing a win on the road in the extra frame, 117-113. James Harden became the first player to score 30 points in a playoff game for 6 different teams. Game 5 of the Western Conference semifinals went to overtime, Colorado forcing a 3-3 tie after Minnesota had a 3-1 lead for most of the game. Colorado then scored the game-winning goal about 4 minutes into the extra frame to take a 4-3 win and advance to the Western Conference Finals. Major League Baseball, Atlanta gets its 30th win of the year, 4-1 over the Cubs. White Sox continue their hot streak, beating the Royals 6-5. Max Fried's going to get an MRI for left elbow posterior soreness. He left his start against the Orioles early as the Yankees dropped 1-7-0. Shohei Ohtani pitched 7 no-run innings as the Dodgers beat the Giants 4-0. Extra innings wins for the Nationals and the Mets. I'm Martin Weiss.
3: Clear overnight. Temperatures near 40 at daybreak. North winds near 5. Thursday, sunny, 77. Thursday night, showers and thunderstorms likely, 55. Friday, sunny, 89. Saturday, sunny, isolated showers, 84. Sunday, showers likely, possibly a thunderstorm, 82. Monday, showers likely, possibly a thunderstorm, 82.
0: 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Toma, Sparta, Black River Falls, Mauston. 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
1: From the Fox Sports Studios in Los Angeles, here's Martin Weiss.
2: Evan Mobley had 6 late points to force overtime in Game 5 of the Eastern Conference Semifinals. Cleveland stealing a win on the road in the extra frame, 117-113. James Harden became the first player to score 30 points in a playoff game for 6 different teams. Game 5 of the Western Conference Semifinals went to overtime, Colorado forcing a 3-3 tie after Minnesota had a 3-1 lead for most of the game. Colorado then scored the game-winning goal about 4 minutes into the extra frame to take a 4-3 win and advance to the Western Conference Finals. Major League Baseball, Atlanta hits its 30th win of the year, 4-1 over the Cubs. White Sox continue their hot streak, beating the Royals 6-5. Max Fried's going to get an MRI for left elbow posterior soreness. He left his start against the Orioles early as the Yankees dropped 1-7-0. Shohei Ohtani pitched 7 no-run innings as the Dodgers beat the Giants 4-0. Extra innings wins for the Nationals and the Mets. I'm Martin Weiss.
3: Clear overnight. Temperatures near 40 at daybreak. North winds near 5. Thursday, sunny, 77. Thursday night, showers and thunderstorms likely, 55. Friday, sunny, 89. Saturday, sunny, isolated showers, 84. Sunday, showers likely, possibly a thunderstorm, 82. Monday, showers likely, possibly a thunderstorm, 82.
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0: Joe Walsh, 94.5 TMB, getting up early on Thursday morning. Nice day today with lots of sunshine, highs in the mid-70s. Winds of the southeast at 5 to 15. Showers, maybe thunderstorms are likely tonight, low 52. Sunny, 86 tomorrow. Saturday, partly sunny. There is a chance for showers, high 83. Sunday, a little cooler and a high 79. 94.5 TMB.
1: Hi, this is Suzanne Baker Young, a board member of the Tolma Area Historical Society and Museum. We'd like to thank Torkelson Funeral Home and Cremation, serving our neighbors and friends for over 100 years, for this opportunity to share our story. The Tolma Area Museum was founded nearly 30 years ago by Joyce and Frosty Maids in the former Joyce's Clothes Post building after her retirement. In 2019, we moved to the former Shutter's Grocery Store building, also on Superior Avenue in Tolma, and greatly expanded our exhibits and displays. This past winter, we've been closed since October for revamping and remodeling. The Tolma Museum is open from 10 to 4 on Tuesday through Saturday, starting May 1st for the new season. Admission free, so you don't have to pay to get in, and it's very family friendly. 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With our newly remodeled and revamped displays and all sorts of new items to come and see, even if you've been here before, stop in again. This is Suzanne Baker Young, a board member of the Tolma Area Historical Society and Museum. Again, we'd like to thank Torkelson Funeral Home and Cremation, supporting our community for over 100 years. 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

0: 94.5 TMV, bringing back memories from the summer of 1982. That's the very first U.S. tour for Men at Work. I was lucky enough to see him in Detroit with Oingo Boingo. I remember that quite clearly. 48 degrees now in La Crosse, 41 in Onalaska. West Salem at 41, 34 in Black River Falls. Cold morning in Sparta, 30 degrees, 29 in Tomah, 36 right now in Nisida, and 35 degrees in Mauston, mid-70s today.
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1: From the Fox Sports studios in Los Angeles, here's Martin Weiss.
2: Evan Mobley had 6 late points to force overtime in Game 5 of the Eastern Conference semifinals. Cleveland stealing a win on the road in the extra frame, 117-113. James Harden became the first player to score 30 points in a playoff game for 6 different teams. Game 5 of the Western Conference semifinals went to overtime, Colorado forcing a 3-3 tie after Minnesota had a 3-1 lead for most of the game. Colorado then scored the game-winning goal about 4 minutes into the extra frame to take a 4-3 win in advance of the Western Conference Finals. Major League Baseball, Atlanta hits its 30th win of the year, 4-1 over the Cubs. White Sox continue their hot streak, beating the Royals 6-5. Max Fried's going to get an MRI for left elbow posterior soreness. He left his start against the Orioles early as the Yankees dropped 1-7-0. Shohei Ohtani pitched 7 no-run innings as the Dodgers beat the Giants 4-0. Extra innings wins for the Nationals and the Mets. I'm Martin Weiss.
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5: Sunny today, highs in the upper 70s, southeast winds 5 to 10, gusting to 20. Tonight, showers and thunderstorms likely, 55. Tomorrow, sunny, 89. Tomorrow night, showers likely, possibly a thunderstorm, 57. Saturday, sunny, a slight chance of afternoon showers, 85. Sunday, afternoon showers likely, possibly a thunderstorm, 82.
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Europe 94.5 TMB. Waking and shaking on Thursday morning. A frosty start to the day. We'll have lots of sunshine. Highs mid-70s today. Winds out of the southeast at 5 to 15. Showers and thunderstorms quite likely this evening. Low 52. Sun clouds looking nice tomorrow. 86. And the weekend, Saturday 83. Sunday 79.

0: 94.5 TMB, the Milwaukee Brewers' short winning streak is over. Yep, Brewers got beat by the San Diego Padres yesterday at AmFam Field, 3-1. Brewers and Padres will wrap up their series today. First pitch is at 12:40 this afternoon.
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1: A pedestrian was medflighted to a nearby hospital after being hit by a car on Highway 82 between Viroqua and Lafarge yesterday evening, just after 7 o'clock. The road was fully reopened late last night after being down to one lane for about 4.5 hours. More information may be released later today. The defense arrested yesterday in the case of the Onalaska woman accused of causing the February of 2023 death of a Madary child who died under what police called suspicious circumstances. 34-year-old Josie Dykeman testified yesterday for another close to 3 hours after testifying for about 5 hours Tuesday. A limited additional prosecution witness will testify today. Each side will get 90 minutes for closing arguments. The trial is scheduled to run through tomorrow. Dykeman is charged in the death of 6-year-old Al Xavier A.J. Pedrin. Pedrin died during the night. First responders were called to the home the next morning after Pedrin was unresponsive. A Winona man who pled guilty to a Buffalo County April of 2024 shooting was sentenced to 17 years in prison yesterday. 41-year-old Damian Wynn will also be on probation for 7.5 years after he is released. Wynn pled guilty to attempted murder and being a felon with a gun. A third felony was dropped in a plea deal but considered in sentencing. 14 La Crosse police officers were recognized for saving lives, superior achievement, and traffic safety last night. Honored for saving lives were Craig Teff, Casey Rossman, Ryan Stensling, Ian Brown, Alicia Stuber, and Jason Nesbitt. Honored for superior achievement were Colt Lang, Alex Peterson, Max Grody, Evan Armour, Sam Clayson, Andrew Jarrett, and James Mancuso. Recognized for traffic safety was Alexandra Beardmore. New Lisbon's police department will have a grand opening for their new station just south of Highway 80 near the community center this afternoon from 4 o'clock to 7 o'clock. Chief Kyle Walker talks about one of the things they've been able to add in their new station that they didn't have in their old building since their move about 6 months ago.
2: The evidence room is more fitting size-wise for the items that we come across and seize throughout the years, and then just the workspace and training opportunities that the new building offers as well.
1: Walker says overall the new station is a much more streamlined and efficient building. And now you're up to date. Craig Otto, Magnum Media News.
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1: Sunny today, highs in the upper 70s, southeast winds 5 to 10, gusting to 20. Tonight, showers and thunderstorms likely, 55. Tomorrow, sunny, 89. Tomorrow night, showers likely, possibly a thunderstorm, 57. Saturday, sunny, a slight chance of afternoon showers, 85. Sunday, afternoon showers likely, possibly a thunderstorm, 82.
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5 TMB. Well, some crazy critter news from France. Police there have had to issue a warning to drivers to be on the lookout for deer who might have consumed fermented fruits. Uh-oh. A drunk deer? That is dangerous. Stay away.

0: 94.5 TMB. Today going to be a very big day in New Lisbon. They're celebrating the grand opening and ribbon-cutting ceremony at their new police department building. It's on East Bridge Street in New Lisbon. Ribbon-cutting is at 4 p.m. You can mingle, take a tour of the new facility, meet the police department and K-9. Enjoy some light refreshments. City of New Lisbon, very proud of their new police department building. Check it out today.
1: This time of year, Wisconsin weather is unpredictable. One day it feels like spring.
2: At 77 degrees, that is going to be a record-breaking temperature for La Crosse.
1: And the next day, winter is back in full force.
3: Be prepared for some heavy snowfall rates in spots and some very strong winds.
1: 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We track storms.
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3: Sunny today, highs in the upper 70s, southeast winds 5 to 10, gusting to 20. Tonight, showers and thunderstorms likely, 55. Tomorrow, sunny, 89. Tomorrow night, showers likely, possibly a thunderstorm, 57. Saturday, sunny, a slight chance of afternoon showers, 85. Sunday, afternoon showers likely, possibly a thunderstorm, 82.
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Creedence Clearwater Revival on 94.5 TMB. Weather forecast is looking good, but we do have some much-needed rain in the forecast. We'll have some sunshine today, high 71. Winds out of the southeast at 5 to 10. Showers and thunderstorms are quite likely this evening, low 52. Partly sunny, 86 tomorrow. Saturday looks nice, sunshine 83. Sunday, high of 80. 94.5 TMB.

0: 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Entire Green Bay Packers schedule coming out later today. We love to hear that. Also, the Packers are going to play on Thanksgiving Eve for the first time in NFL history. Packers in L.A. to take on the Rams Wednesday evening before Thanksgiving. 94.5 TMB.
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3: A pedestrian was medflighted to a nearby hospital after being hit by a car on Highway 82 between Viroqua and Lafarge yesterday evening, just after 7 o'clock. The road was fully reopened late last night after being down to one lane for about 4.5 hours. More information may be released later today. The defense arrested yesterday in the case of the Onalaska woman accused of causing the February of 2023 death of a Madary child who died under what police called suspicious circumstances. 34-year-old Josie Dykeman testified yesterday for another close to 3 hours after testifying for about 5 hours Tuesday. A limited additional prosecution witness will testify today. Each side will get 90 minutes for closing arguments. The trial is scheduled to run through tomorrow. Dykeman is charged in the death of 6-year-old Alexavier A.J. Pedrin. Pedrin died during the night. First responders were called to the home the next morning after Pedrin was unresponsive. Monroe County's Administration and Personnel Committee will consider changing their county administrator to a county executive or administrative coordinator at a special meeting Tuesday at 2:30. It's followed by an agenda item on the recruitment process. No one was injured in a semi-tractor fire on I-94 between Black River Falls and Millston Tuesday night. The tractor was fully engulfed when Black River Falls fire crews arrived. This fire spread into nearby wildlands. The fire spread into the semi-trailer that was carrying soup cans. 94 was shut down for a short time. An Alabama and former Toma man has been charged with first-degree sexual assault of a 7-year-old child in Toma between February of 2019 and February of 2020. A warrant for 37-year-old Joshua Ryan was issued Tuesday. He's currently incarcerated in Alabama for what prosecutors call similar conduct. Ryan is also charged with child abuse in Toma. New Lisbon's Police Department will have a grand opening for their new station just south of Highway 80 near the community center this afternoon from 4 o'clock to 7 o'clock. Chief Kyle Walker talks about one of the things they've been able to add in their new station that they didn't have in their old building since their move about 6 months ago.
4: The evidence room is more fitting size-wise for the items that we come across and seize throughout the years, and then just the workspace and training opportunities that the new building offers as well.
3: Walker says overall the new station is a much more streamlined and efficient building. And now you're up to date. Craig Otto, Magnum Media News.
5: This June, the celebration is on. 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
1: Sunny today, highs in the upper 70s, southeast winds 5 to 10, gusting to 20. Tonight, showers and thunderstorms likely, 55. Tomorrow, sunny, 89. Tomorrow night, showers likely, possibly a thunderstorm, 57. Saturday, sunny, a slight chance of afternoon showers, 85. Sunday, afternoon showers likely, possibly a thunderstorm, 82.
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0: 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This weekend, the eyes of the golf world on Newtown Square, Pennsylvania for the PGA Championship. Should be good golf. Scottie Scheffler is going to be there, Justin Rose, Matt Fitzpatrick, and many more at the PGA Championship in Pennsylvania this weekend.
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1: Craig Otto, Magnum Media Sports. Omaha High School grad Connor Prelip is having today's scheduled start against the Marlins pushed back a day or two to this weekend's home series with the Brewers as the Twins monitor Prelip's workload. Twins manager Derek Shelton says any chance they get the rest of the season to give him an extra day or two off, they'll do that. Prelip has thrown 155 professional innings since being drafted in 2022. He's had a Tommy John surgery and internal brace procedure since leaving Toma. Prelip threw a professional high 83 innings in the minors last season and a professional high 93 pitches in his last outing Friday at the Indians. This season, he's 1-1 with a 3.32 ERA, going 19 innings, allowing 12 hits, 10 runs, 7 earned, with 21 strikeouts and 7 walks. Opponents are hitting 176 against him. Both Brewers-Twins games tomorrow and Saturday are 6-10 starts. Two of the top 25 softball pitchers in the state in ERA entering the week face off today at Onalaska at 5 o'clock when Toma's at Onalaska. Toma's 8-1 in league play. Onalaska is 9-2. Holman is 8-2. So a Toma win gives them a likely solo league title. Toma's won or tied for the last 5 league titles. An Onalaska win likely creates a 3-way league title tie. Toma's Anna Wall is second in the state with a .49 ERA and 212 strikeouts. Opponents are hitting 109 against her. Onalaska's Sydney Krause entered the week with a 143 ERA. Toma won the first meeting in Toma 3.5 weeks ago, 11-3. Onalaska's won 7 straight league games since the first meeting. Toma boys tennis can clinch the advantage in the next Wednesday's league tourney when they're at Central today at 4 o'clock. Toma is 28-7 in league duels this season. Logan is 24-11 in today's home match with 1-34 Sparta. Central is 23-12. Toma has never won an MVC title, boys or girls. Jack Taylor has stepped down as Black River Falls boys basketball coach. A 2-out, 2-strike, 3-run homer in the ninth lifted the Padres to a 3-1 win at the Brewers last night. Jacob Mizorowski went the first 7 scoreless with 10 strikeouts before leaving with a hamstring cramp. Christian Yelich came off the DL, then missed the game due to back soreness. The rubber game is today at 12:40. Kyle Harrison and Griffin Canning. Craig Otto, Magnum Media Sports.
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0: Foo Fighters 94.5 TMB. Waking up on Thursday morning. Going to be a nice day today. Sunshine 71. Winds out of the southeast at 5 to 10. Chance for showers and thunderstorms tonight. Low 52. Partly sunny. 86 tomorrow. Saturday partly sunny. 83. Sunday partly sunny. 80. 94.5 TMB.
1: This time of year, Wisconsin weather is unpredictable. One day it feels like spring.
2: At 77 degrees, that is going to be a record-breaking temperature for La Crosse.
1: And the next day, winter is back in full force.
3: Be prepared for some heavy snowfall rates in spots and some very strong winds.
1: 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We track storms.
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0: 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Today, the 14th day of May, it's National Dance Like a Chicken Day, so go ahead and do that. Also, it's National Buttermilk Biscuit Day. 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
2: A pedestrian was medflighted to a nearby hospital after being hit by a car on Highway 82 between Viroqua and Lafarge yesterday evening, just after 7 o'clock. The road was fully reopened late last night after being down to one lane for about 4.5 hours. More information may be released later today. The defense arrested yesterday in the case of the Onalaska woman accused of causing the February of 2023 death of a Madary child who died under what police called suspicious circumstances. 34-year-old Josie Dykeman testified yesterday for another close to 3 hours after testifying for about 5 hours Tuesday. A limited additional prosecution witness will testify today. Each side will get 90 minutes for closing arguments. The trial is scheduled to run through tomorrow. Dykeman is charged in the death of 6-year-old Alexavier A.J. Pedrin. Pedrin died during the night. First responders were called to the home the next morning after Pedrin was unresponsive. A Winona man who pled guilty to a Buffalo County April of 2024 shooting was sentenced to 17 years in prison yesterday. 41-year-old Damian Wynn will also be on probation for 7.5 years after he is released. Wynn pled guilty to attempted murder and being a felon with a gun. A third felony was dropped in a plea deal but considered in sentencing. 14 La Crosse police officers were recognized for saving lives, superior achievement, and traffic safety last night. Honored for saving lives were Craig Teff, Casey Rossman, Ryan Stensling, Ian Brown, Alicia Stuber, and Jason Nesbitt. Honored for superior achievement were Colt Lang, Alex Peterson, Max Grody, Evan Armour, Sam Clayson, Andrew Jarrett, and James Mancuso. Recognized for traffic safety was Alexandra Beardmore. New Lisbon's police department will have a grand opening for their new station just south of Highway 80 near the community center this afternoon from 4 o'clock to 7 o'clock. Chief Kyle Walker talks about one of the things they've been able to add in their new station that they didn't have in their old building since their move about 6 months ago.
3: The evidence room is more fitting size-wise for the items that we come across and seize throughout the years, and then just the workspace and training opportunities that the new building offers as well.
2: Walker says overall the new station is a much more streamlined and efficient building. And now you're up to date. Craig Otto, Magnum Media News.
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2: Sunny today, highs in the upper 70s, southeast winds 5 to 10, gusting to 20. Tonight, showers and thunderstorms likely, 55. Tomorrow, sunny, 89. Tomorrow night, showers likely, possibly a thunderstorm, 57. Saturday, sunny, a slight chance of afternoon showers, 85. Sunday, afternoon showers likely, possibly a thunderstorm, 82.
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Well, interesting news from pediatricians. They say that kids nowadays should be getting more recess during their school time, a minimum of 20 minutes of recess every day and multiple breaks. I think that's a good idea. 94.5 TMB.

0: 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Lots of Beatles news. Ringo Starr's new country album is out right now. It's not bad. Ringo loves his country. Also, Paul McCartney has a brand new album coming out the end of May called The Boys of Dungeon Lane. So, lots to look forward to.
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2: Craig Otto, Magnum Media Sports. Omaha High School grad Connor Prelip is having today's scheduled start against the Marlins pushed back a day or two to this weekend's home series with the Brewers as the Twins monitor Prelip's workload. Twins manager Derek Shelton says any chance they get the rest of the season to give him an extra day or two off, they'll do that. Prelip has thrown 155 professional innings since being drafted in 2022. He's had a Tommy John surgery and internal brace procedure since leaving Toma. Prelip threw a professional high 83 innings in the minors last season and a professional high 93 pitches in his last outing Friday at the Indians. This season, he's 1-1 with a 3.32 ERA, going 19 innings, allowing 12 hits, 10 runs, 7 earned, with 21 strikeouts and 7 walks. Opponents are hitting 176 against.

0: against him. Both Brewers Twins games tomorrow and Saturday are 6:10 starts. Two of the top 25 softball pitchers in the state in ERA entering the week face off today at Onalaska at 5 o'clock when Toma's at Onalaska. Toma's 8-1 in league play. Onalaska's 9-2. Holman is 8-2. So a Toma win gives them a likely solo league title. Toma's won or tied for the last five league titles. An Onalaska win likely creates a three-way league title tie. Toma's Anna Wall is second in the state with a .49 ERA and 212 strikeouts. Opponents are hitting 109 against her. Onalaska's Sydney Kraus entered the week with a 143 ERA. Toma won the first meeting in Toma 3.5 weeks ago, 11-3. Onalaska's won seven straight league games since the first meeting. Toma boys tennis can clinch the advantage in the next Wednesday's league tourney when they're at Central today at 4 o'clock. Toma is 28-7 in league duels this season. Logan is 24-11 into today's home match with 1-34 Sparta. Central is 23-12. Toma has never won an MVC title, boys or girls. Jack Taylor has stepped down as Black River Falls boys basketball coach. A two-out, two-strike, three-run homer in the ninth lifted the Padres to a 3-1 win at the Brewers last night. Jacob Mizorowski went the first seven scoreless with 10 strikeouts before leaving with a hamstring cramp. Christian Yelich came off the DL, then missed the game due to back soreness. The rubber game is today at 12:40. Kyle Harrison and Griffin Canning. Craig Otto, Magnum Media Sports.
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U2 94.5 TMB making our way through Thursday morning. A frosty start to the day, but going to turn out to be pretty nice today. Lots of sunshine, 71. Winds out of the southeast at 5 to 10. Chance for showers, maybe a thunderstorm tonight, low 52. Partly sunny tomorrow, 86. Wow. Saturday, sunshine, 83. Sunday, partly sunny, breezy, and a high 80 on Sunday. 94.5 TMB.

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2: A pedestrian was med flighted to a nearby hospital after being hit by a car on Highway 82 between Viroqua and Lafarge yesterday evening, just after 7 o'clock. The road was fully reopened late last night after being down to one lane for about 4.5 hours. More information may be released later today. The defense arrested yesterday in the case of the Onalaska woman accused of causing the February of 2023 death of a Madary child who died on

0: under what police called suspicious circumstances. 34-year-old Josie Dykeman testified yesterday for another close to 3 hours after testifying for about 5 hours Tuesday. A limited additional prosecution witness will testify today. Each side will get 90 minutes for closing arguments. The trial is scheduled to run through tomorrow. Dykeman is charged in the death of 6-year-old Al Xavier A.J. Pedrin. Pedrin died during the night. First responders were called to the home the next morning after Pedrin was unresponsive. Monroe County's Administration and Personnel Committee will consider changing their county administrator to a county executive or administrative coordinator at a special meeting Tuesday at 2:30. It's followed by an agenda item on the recruitment process. No one was injured in a semi-tractor fire on I-94 between Black River Falls and Millston Tuesday night. The tractor was fully engulfed when Black River Falls fire crews arrived. This fire spread into nearby wildlands. The fire spread into the semi-trailer that was carrying soup cans. 94 was shut down for a short time. An Alabama and former Toma man has been charged with first-degree sexual assault of a 7-year-old child in Toma between February of 2019 and February of 2020. A warrant for 37-year-old Joshua Ryan was issued Tuesday. He's currently incarcerated in Alabama for what prosecutors call similar conduct. Ryan is also charged with child abuse in Toma. New Lisbon's police department will have a grand opening for their new station just south of Highway 80 near the community center this afternoon from 4 o'clock to 7 o'clock. Chief Kyle Walker talks about one of the things they've been able to add in their new station that they didn't have in their old building since their move about 6 months ago.
1: The evidence room is more fitting size-wise for the items that we come across and seize throughout the years, and then just the workspace and training opportunities that the new building offers as well.
0: Walker says overall the new station is a much more streamlined and efficient building. And now you're up to date. Craig Otto, Magnum Media News.
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0: Sunny today, highs in the upper 70s, southeast winds 5 to 10, gusting to 20. Tonight, showers and thunderstorms likely, 55. Tomorrow, sunny, 89. Tomorrow night, showers likely, possibly a thunderstorm, 57. Saturday, sunny, a slight chance of afternoon showers, 85. Sunday, afternoon showers likely, possibly a thunderstorm, 82.
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0: 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I'm Bill Mitchell. 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

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Welcome to the Midday Mike Session. Just enjoyed some Motorhead. We got plenty more coming your way. Don't forget that tonight through Sunday is the Tolma Area Community Theater's presentation, The One That Got Away. 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All right, back to the music we go with 38 Special, The Rolling Stones, Black Crowes, and The Who, a 94.5 TMB.

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Well, all week long, we've been telling you about the 80s Fest. It's coming up June 13th, West Salem, where you have a chance to hear Vince Neil of Motley Crue.

0: Stephen Percy from Rat, Sebastian Bach from Skid Row, and the crew from Quiet Riot will be there performing as well. 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
1: This time of year, Wisconsin weather is unpredictable. One day it feels like spring.
2: At 77 degrees, that is going to be a record-breaking temperature for La Crosse.
1: And the next day, winter is back in full force.
3: Be prepared for some heavy snowfall rates in spots and some very strong winds.
1: 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We track storms.
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0: 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Oh, The Clash. On this day, 1982, The Clash, their album Combat Rock came out with the song Should I Stay or Should I Go? 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
2: Craig Otto, Magnum Media Sports. Loma High School grad Connor Prelip is having today's scheduled start against the Marlins pushed back a day or two to this weekend's home series with the Brewers as the Twins monitor Prelip's workload. Twins manager Derek Shelton says any chance they get the rest of the season to give him an extra day or two off, they'll do that. Prelip has thrown 155 professional innings since being drafted in 2022. He's had a Tommy John surgery and internal brace procedure since leaving Toma. Prelip threw a professional high 83 innings in the minors last season and a professional high 93 pitches in his last outing Friday at the Indians. This season, he's 1-1 with a 3.32 ERA, going 19 innings, allowing 12 hits, 10 runs, 7 earned, with 21 strikeouts and 7 walks. Opponents are hitting 176 against him. Both Brewers-Twins games tomorrow and Saturday are 6:10 starts. Two of the top 25 softball pitchers in the state in ERA entering the week face off today at Onalaska at 5 o'clock when Toma's at Onalaska. Toma's 8-1 in league play. Onalaska is 9-2. Holman is 8-2. So a Toma win gives them a likely solo league title. Toma's won or tied for the last 5 league titles. An Onalaska win likely creates a 3-way league title tie. Toma's Anna Wall is second in the state with a .49 ERA and 212 strikeouts. Opponents are hitting 109 against her. Onalaska's Sydney Krause entered the week with a 143 ERA. Toma won the first meeting in Toma 3.5 weeks ago, 11-3. Onalaska's won 7 straight league games since the first meeting. Toma boys tennis can clinch the advantage in the next Wednesday's league tourney when they're at Central today at 4 o'clock. Toma is 28-7 in league duels this season. Logan is 24-11 into today's home match with 1-34 Sparta. Central is 23-12. Toma has never won an MVC title, boys or girls. Jack Taylor has stepped down as Black River Falls boys basketball coach. A 2-out, 2-strike, 3-run homer in the ninth lifted the Padres to a 3-1 win at the Brewers last night. Jacob Mizorowski went the first 7 scoreless with 10 strikeouts before leaving with a hamstring cramp. Christian Yelich came off the DL, then missed the game due to back soreness. The rubber game is today at 12:40. Kyle Harrison and Griffin Canning. Craig Otto, Magnum Media Sports.
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2: Increasing clouds this afternoon. Temperatures in the mid-70s. Southeast winds 5 to 10. Tonight, showers and thunderstorms likely, 55.

0: Tomorrow, sunny, 89. Tomorrow night, showers likely, possibly a thunderstorm, 57. Saturday, sunny, a slight chance of afternoon showers, 85. Sunday, afternoon showers likely, possibly a thunderstorm, 82.
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94.5 TMB. Bob McCartney and Wings. Oh, let's see. I got to get over to my board here and let you know that today is the second day of the two-day blood drive at Recreation Park in Tomah. It's going on from noon to 5 today. All right. And you still have time if you'd like to make an appointment. You can go online to tomahhealth.org. All right. Yeah. And thank you so much for giving that gift of life. All right. Yeah, they'll be well marked there when you get over at Recreation Park. Okay. Not a problem. Now I have The Doors, Foreigner, Stephen Stills, and Led Zeppelin on Classic Rock 94.5 TMB.

0: Classic Rock 94.5, TMB The Doors, and Roadhouse Blues. The Grammy Museum has teamed up with the Songwriters Hall of Fame, and they're going to have a new exhibit highlighting both the inductees into the Songwriters Hall of Fame and recordings that have been inducted to the Grammy Hall of Fame. Some of the highlights of the exhibit include the Who drummer Keith Moon's gold drum set that he played during the filming of Tommy, and a personal notebook belonging to Jim Morrison there of the Doors. Who else they got? Oh, we got Kurt Cobain, his Moss Wright gospel electric guitar that he used to write for the 91 Nevermind album. So, yeah, a lot of good stuff. All right, I've got an information break ready to come your way here, and more music to get us closer to the lunch hour with Eric Clapton, Peter Gabriel, Steve Miller Band. I've got Yes, some Ted Nugent, and AC/DC. Rock Time is coming soon on Classic Rock 94.5 TMB.
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0: 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Time to check in with the newsroom here and Craig Otto. Get a preview of some of the area news stories he's putting together. We'll go over that weather. I have Van Morrison, U2, and some Pink Floyd on the way from 94.5 TMB.
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2: Hello, these are the stories we're working on for you today. Monroe County Administrator Tina Osterberg is stepping down July 1st. Osterberg has been the county administrator since January of 2019. She was the county finance director for 9 years before that and has been with the county for a total of 21 years. Osterberg says she's stepping down to spend more time with her family. She worked as a DOT auditor and for a Madison accounting firm before coming to Monroe County. The administration and personnel committee will consider changing the administrator to a county executive or administrative coordinator at a special meeting Tuesday at 2:30. County Board Vice Chair and Committee Chair Wally Habegger says they hope to decide which direction to go by the next county board meeting a week from Wednesday. A pedestrian was med-flighted to a nearby hospital after being hit by a car on Highway 82 between Viroqua and Lafarge yesterday evening, just after 7 o'clock. The road was fully reopened late last night after being down to one lane for about 4.5 hours. We'll have those stories coming up.
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2: Increasing clouds this afternoon. Temperatures in the mid-70s. Southeast winds 5 to 10. Tonight, showers and thunderstorms likely, 55. Tomorrow, sunny, 89. Tomorrow night, showers likely, possibly a thunderstorm, 57. Saturday, sunny, a slight chance of afternoon showers, 85. Sunday, afternoon showers likely, possibly a thunderstorm, 82.
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Time to tell you about all those tickets we're giving away. Yes, we've got several pairs of tickets to go to 80s Fest June 13th in West Salem, where you'll be hearing from Vince Neil of Motley Crue, Stephen Percy from Rat, Sebastian Bach of Skid Row, and the special guest is going to be Quiet Riot. It is going to be noisy, and it's all for you. 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Do that. Get that filled out, and we could be giving you a jingle this weekend. Deep Purple, Blue Oyster Cult, Night Ranger, and Queen on Classic Rock 94.5 TMB.

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0: 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I'll switch over to the newsroom. Craig Otto's ready to roll here with area news, our midday weather. I've got music from Guns N' Roses, Boston, Poison, Joe Walsh, and John Mellencamp. Oh, Poison. C.C. DeVille is 64 today, the Poison guitarist. Yeah. Happy birthday if it's your birthday today, too, by the way. All right. Craig, you all set? Then let's get busy on Classic Rock 94.5 TMB.
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2: Monroe County Administrator Tina Osterberg is stepping down July 1st. Osterberg has been the county administrator since January of 2019. She was the county finance director for 9 years before that and has been with the county for a total of 21 years. Osterberg says she's stepping down to spend more time with her family. She worked as a DOT auditor and for a Madison accounting firm before coming to Monroe County. The Administration and Personnel Committee will consider changing the administrator to a county executive or administrative coordinator at a special meeting Tuesday at 2:30. County Board Vice Chair and Committee Chair Wally Habegger says they hope to decide which direction to go by the next county board meeting a week from Wednesday. A pedestrian was med-flighted to a nearby hospital after being hit by a car on Highway 82 between Viroqua and Lafarge yesterday evening just after 7 o'clock. The road was fully reopened late last night after being down to one lane for about 4.5 hours. More information may be released later today. No one was injured in a semi-tractor fire on I-94 between Black River Falls and Millston Tuesday night. The tractor was fully engulfed when Black River Falls fire crews arrived. This fire spread into nearby wildlands. The fire spread into the semi-trailer that was carrying soup cans. 94 was shut down for a short time. An Alabama and former Toma man has been charged with first-degree sexual assault of a 7-year-old child in Toma between February of 2019 and February of 2020. A warrant for 37-year-old Joshua Ryan was issued Tuesday. He's currently incarcerated in Alabama for what prosecutors call similar conduct. Ryan is also charged with child abuse in Toma. New Lisbon's police department will have a grand opening for their new station just south of Highway 80 near the community center this afternoon from 4 o'clock to 7 o'clock. Chief Kyle Walker talks about one of the things they've been able to add in their new station that they didn't have in their old building since their move about 6 months ago.
3: The evidence room is more fitting size-wise for the items that we come across and seize throughout the years, and then just the workspace and training opportunities that the new building offers as well.
2: Walker says overall the new station is a much more streamlined and efficient building. And now you're up to date. Craig Otto, Magnum Media News.
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2: Increasing clouds this afternoon, temperatures in the mid-70s, southeast winds 5 to 10.

0: Tonight, showers and thunderstorms likely, 55. Tomorrow, sunny, 89. Tomorrow night, showers likely, possibly a thunderstorm, 57. Saturday, sunny, a slight chance of afternoon showers, 85. Sunday, afternoon showers likely, possibly a thunderstorm, 82.
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so soft at the end. Classic Rock 94.5 TMB, The Scorpions. All right. Well, here, I've got enough time here. Let's do another round here of the 80s Fest. Yes, our ticket giveaway for that. That show is going to be June 13th in West Salem. You'll see Quiet Riot there. Skid Row, Sebastian Bach from Skid Row will be there for you. Stephen Percy from Rat and Vince Neil of Motley Crue are all going to be performing for you. 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You'll see that banner down there that says, click to enter to win. Do that. Fill it out. And hopefully this weekend we'll be giving you a call. Get all those good luck charms working for you. Led Zeppelin, The Who, Santana, and Dire Straits on 94.5 TMB.

0: 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An information break is coming your way next, and then I have got on tap Rainbow, Bon Jovi, Foreigner, The Beatles, and some George Thorogood. 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
9: Increasing clouds this afternoon. Temperatures in the mid-70s. Southeast winds 5 to 10. Tonight, showers and thunderstorms likely, 55. Tomorrow, sunny, 89. Tomorrow night, showers likely, possibly a thunderstorm, 57. Saturday, sunny, a slight chance of afternoon showers, 85. Sunday, afternoon showers likely, possibly a thunderstorm, 82.
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0: 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Hey, don't forget, tomorrow through Sunday is the 13th annual Toma High School Regional Rodeo and Junior High Rodeo at the Monroe County Fairgrounds. 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Warm-up, jackpot barrels, and breakaway exhibition at 5 o'clock. 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Now, Saturday at 10 and Sunday at 9, it's $10 each day or $18 for the weekend pass. 7 and under will be getting in free. And you're going to see all kinds of wonderful rodeos for you. Barrel racing, breakaway roping, bull riding, steer wrestling, team roping, and so much more. Want more info? Look up on Facebook, Toma High School Rodeo. They'll have all kinds of good stuff for you there. I have some more good stuff coming up here. Got an information break coming your way, and then we'll jump right back in with Yes and Robert Palmer and Aerosmith on 94.5 TMB.
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to sign up for the 80s Fest. 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Again, you're going to be seeing Sebastian Bach of Skid Row, Stephen Percy from Rat, Vince Neil from Motley Crue, and the special guest, Quiet Riot. 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
2: This time of year, Wisconsin weather is unpredictable. Monday, it feels like spring.
3: At 77 degrees, that is going to be a record-breaking temperature for La Crosse.

0: Next day, winter is back in full force.
1: Be prepared for some heavy snowfall rates in spots and some very strong winds.
2: 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We track storms.
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0: 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I have a Fox Sports update coming your way. 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I still have the Rolling Stones, Van Halen, and Billy Squire ready for you. 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
3: In round one of the PGA Championship, we've got a four-way tie for the lead right now at 3-under between Aldrich Potgieter of South Africa, Steven Yeager of Germany, Minwoo Lee of Australia, and Ryo Hisatsune of Japan, all shooting 367s. Rory McIlroy shot a 4-over-74 and is 7 shots off the lead. Baseball, the Seattle Mariners place catcher Cal Raleigh on the 10-day injured list with a right oblique strain. On the field right now, Seattle's got a 3-0 lead at Houston at the bottom of the third inning on a 3-run home run by Luke Rayleigh, his 10th of the season. The Pirates up 7-2 over the Colorado Rockies, going to the bottom of the eighth inning. It's Cincinnati 14, the Washington Nationals 1 in the bottom of the eighth inning. Cincinnati getting 2 home runs by J.J. Bleday. He now has 6 home runs on the season.
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6: Increasing clouds this afternoon, temperatures in the mid-70s, southeast winds 5 to 10. Tonight, showers and thunderstorms likely, 55. Tomorrow, sunny, 89. Tomorrow night, showers likely, possibly a thunderstorm, 57. Saturday, sunny, a slight chance of afternoon showers, 85. Sunday, afternoon showers likely, possibly a thunderstorm.

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1: 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Life is so

Their new album comes out July 10th called Foreign Tongues. There's the Rolling Stones. It's classic rock. 94.5 TMB. Good afternoon. I'm Jason Drew. We'll get to AC/DC, Rush on the way, as well as the Police. Here's Stevie Nicks.

0: There's Rush. It's classic rock. 94.5 TMB. Well, round two this weekend, the Tolma Area Community Theater presents The One That Got Away, Fishing, Romance, and How to Get Both Wrong. 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
7: Showers and thunderstorms likely tonight. Lows in the upper 50s. South winds 10 to 15 gusts.

0: melting to 30. Tomorrow, sunny, 86. Tomorrow night, showers and thunderstorms likely, 57. Saturday, sunny, a slight chance of afternoon showers, 85. Sunday, afternoon showers likely, possibly a thunderstorm, 82. Monday, showers likely, 89.
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0: www.thebeatsofmetal.com. You'll see the link. Click on that. Follow that. And yeah, here before too long, we may be setting you up with a pair of tickets to 80s Fest. Again, June 13th in West Salem.
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There is Collective Soul. So, yeah, here on the 13th of June, it's 80s Fest in West Salem. 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

0: There's Pink Floyd. It's classic rock. 94.5 TMB. Well, they'll do it again this weekend. The Tomah Area Community Theater presents The One That Got Away, Fishing Romance, and How to Get Both Wrong. 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Honoring the past 50 years, embracing the future.
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11: Showers and thunderstorms likely tonight. Lows in the upper 50s. South winds 10 to 15, gusting to 30. Tomorrow, sunny, 86. Tomorrow night, showers and thunderstorms likely, 57. Saturday, sunny, a slight chance of afternoon showers, 85. Sunday, afternoon showers likely, possibly a thunderstorm, 82. Monday, showers likely, 89.
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Yeah, it is about that time. There is Y&T, Summertime Girls. 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Mellencamp to come. We'll get to Alice Cooper. Here's the Cars.

0: 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I'm Jason Drew. 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
1: This time of year, Wisconsin weather is unpredictable. One day it feels like spring.
2: At 77 degrees, that is going to be a record-breaking temperature for La Crosse.
1: And the next day, winter is back in full force.
3: Be prepared for some heavy snowfall rates in spots and some very strong winds.
1: 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We track storms.
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1: 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We'll get to the Rolling Stones as well as Foreigner and the Who on the way. Here's Van Halen.

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6: Showers and thunderstorms likely tonight. Lows in the upper 50s. South winds 10 to 15, gusting to 30. Tomorrow, sunny, 86. Tomorrow night, showers and thunderstorms likely, 57. Saturday, sunny, a slight chance of afternoon showers, 85. Sunday, afternoon showers likely, possibly a thunderstorm, 82. Monday, showers likely, 89.
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0: This time of year, Wisconsin weather is unpredictable. One day it feels like spring.
1: At 77 degrees, that is going to be a record-breaking temperature for lacrosse.
0: And the next day, winter is back in full force.
2: Be prepared for some heavy snowfall rates in spots and some very strong winds.
0: 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The 19 Storm Track team. We track storms.
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8: Showers and thunderstorms likely tonight. Lows in the upper 50s. South winds 10 to 15, gusting to 30. Tomorrow sunny, 86. Tomorrow night showers and thunderstorms likely, 57. Saturday sunny, a slight chance of afternoon showers, 85. Sunday afternoon showers likely, possibly a thunderstorm, 82. Monday showers likely, 89.
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